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3: Emergency room doctors say the cases that haunt them most aren't freak accidents. They're the ones that didn't have to happen. Dr. Evelyn Huang is an ER physician at Orlando Health. She says one of the most common scenarios is patients who ignore a symptom for months, like a persistent stomach ache or a cough that just won't go away. People tend to brush off their symptoms until it becomes something dangerous. So her message is, when your baseline health changes, get it checked. Another common reason people go to the ER is falls. Dr. Jordan Wagner is an emergency physician. He says ladder falls are among the most frequent ER visits he sees. Often just one story up. That's enough to cause fractures or serious head injuries. And then temperature extremes send more people to the ER than you might realize. Hypothermia is sneakiest in the fall and spring when people underestimate how fast the weather can shift. They sweat on the trail, their clothing gets damp, temperatures drop, and their body can't handle it. Heat is just as dangerous. The critical warning sign for heat stroke is any neurological symptom like confusion or disorientation. That is a medical emergency. The common thread in all of this? It's all preventable.
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3: 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And this is a surprise. Stand by.
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3: Alrighty, here's a way to improve your chances of landing a job and boost your earning potential. Learn a foreign language, specifically German. What? Researchers from the Wharton School of Business found that learning a second or third language will increase your income. For example, members of the U.S. military can earn up to $1,000 more a month if they're proficient in a second language. And employers like the CIA and the FBI, they pay a premium for multilingual workers. In fact, if you want to work in business or law, knowing a foreign language can make you more hireable, especially if you speak Chinese or Japanese. But As far as non-Asian languages, studies have found that people fluent in German get twice the salary bump as those who speak other languages. Why? After Russian, German is the most widely spoken language in Europe. I had no idea. And aside from the U.S. and China, Germany is the number one export nation in the world. That's why a lot of countries are encouraging their citizens to learn German. So if you've been thinking about learning a new language, you may want to try German. And because English is a Germanic language, you may find it easier than you think.
4: Intelligence for your life.
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13: the sunny 92.3 Langley Roofing Weather Center.
14: A clear sky, but also quite cool tonight with lows in the low to mid 40s. Sunshine back on Friday, highs from 75 to 80. That will see sunshine through the weekend. Sunny to partly sunny skies both days. Highs mid 80s on Saturday, upper 80s Sunday. From the Storm Track 9 Weather Center, I'm meteorologist David Glenn.

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2: John Tesh with Gib Gerard. And boy, this is going to be very easy for me to do because I'm not sure at your house, but at my house, my wife and I, our bed has about 32 pillows on
3: it. So many pillows.
2: Yeah. So I'm going to be really unstressed, de-stressed, because if you're feeling stressed, researchers from Northwestern Health Sciences University, they say fluff some pillows. They found that small, speedy, tidying tasks can make stress levels plunge. You don't need to do deep cleaning or even break out a vacuum or a dust mop, because showing your home some love instantly calms the adrenal glands, dialing down the stress hormone cortisol. So they say fluff some pillows and you'll get that effect.
4: I got pillows all over the place. I got pillows, so many pillows on my couch sometimes I can't even sit down because there's pillows on the couch. So what I'm going to do, and I knock them all off when it's time to watch a game or a movie or something, I'm knocking all the pillows on the floor. And now I know that in the rebuilding of the living room, in the remaking of the bed, all that pillow fluffing is going to be good for my stress levels.
2: You have any idea what would happen to me if I put the pillows on the floor?
4: Oh my gosh, I can't.
2: I mean, there's cameras in the house. I mean, my wife would send them to me in slow motion. Watch them bouncing.
4: If she saw them on the floor, she would go to the footage to figure out who put them on the floor.
2: Then
4: you'd get in trouble for it. But I'm going to tell you right now.
2: Facial recognition.
4: This is why I don't have cameras inside my house. Yeah, I just tell my wife the kids put the pillows on the floor, and I get away with it.
2: There it is.
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0: 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Got it? Don't suck in your gut. 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According to the Journal of Physical Therapy Science, bracing your abs is a better way to activate all the abdominal muscles than sucking in your stomach. 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And you do have a six-pack. We know that. Anytime you think of it, brace your abs, make them stronger, and your stomach flatter. You'll be awesome.
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1: The sunny 92.3 Langley Roofing Weather Center.
2: A clear sky tonight, but also quite cool for the month of May. Low temperatures, low to mid 40s. Sunshine on Friday with highs from 75 to 80 through the afternoon. And sunny to partly sunny, quite warm through the weekend. Highs mid 80s Saturday, upper 80s Sunday. From the Storm Track 9 Weather Center, I'm meteorologist Nathan Glenn.

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1: Hey, Gib, do you know how to make banana bread?
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1: There it is. Okay, so according to the journal Frontiers in Public Health, if you want a simple way to improve your mood, you just need to bake some banana bread. 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
4: 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Huh? But I have started taking the bananas before they're fully brown, putting them in the freezer, and I use them for smoothies. So I'm cutting out my banana bread potential. 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

So to have a healthy work-life balance, we always hear that we need to set boundaries, right? But what exactly does that mean? Well, according to workplace consultant Joe Robinson, who wrote the book Work Smarter, Live Better, a very popular book, the most obvious boundary involves making sure you separate your work life from your home life, like not working on vacation or weekends. But here's another type of boundary Robinson recommends.

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3: It's a great piece of intel. You'll spread this around to your friends. If you want somebody to do what you ask, and science tells us you ask them in their right ear. Ask in the right ear. This is according to research in the journal Nature. The experts there found that we all find it easier to process information that comes through our right ear. So if you ask somebody to help you out and you're on their right side, they're more likely to perform the task. This is known as, quote, the right ear advantage, end quote. The right ear advantage. Scientists believe it's because information received through the right ear is processed by the left side of the brain, which is more logical and better at interpreting verbal information.
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15: A clear sky tonight, but also quite cool for the month of May. Low temperatures, low to mid 40s. Sunshine on Friday with highs from 75 to 80 through the afternoon. And sunny to partly sunny, quite warm through the weekend. Highs mid 80s Saturday, upper 80s Sunday. From the Storm Track 9 Weather Center, I'm meteorologist Dave Glenn.

0: From the sunny 92.3 HEP Cooling Studios. 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
3: I want to share a great piece from our Intelligence for Your Relationship files. Here's a benefit to marriage you may not have considered. John Tesh with you. Married people get more sleep than single people. A study from the CDC finding that 67% of married people get the recommended 7 hours of sleep each night. That's 11 to 15% more than people who have never been married or are divorced. Why would married folks get better sleep? Well, part of it, say the experts, is simply knowing somebody is there and has your back if you need help, which reduces stress. There's a feeling of safety and security that comes from having someone else in the room when you, at night, sleeping, are the most vulnerable.
4: Intelligence for your life.
3: 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It's called friction maxing, and I'll share the science behind it next.

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2: Don't you know that modern life has never been easier? From instant answers on Google to AI-written emails, food delivered to your door. And that might be a problem for your brain, according to researchers who say frictionless living could be slowly chipping away at our cognitive skills because of the things we don't have to do anymore. Because things like learning and memory and focus are use it or lose it. The brain needs to practice those skills to maintain them. Neuroscientist Lila Landowski puts it this way. Letting technology think for you is like having a personal trainer lift the weights for you. And the research is proving this because a study from Columbia University found that people who rely on Google for answers have lower rates of recall. And heavy AI use leads to measurable reductions in critical thinking skills. What's the fix? It's being called friction maxing, which is when you deliberately do things that are inconvenient, like cooking instead of ordering food to be delivered, or driving somewhere without using GPS. Ooh. Or even having a face-to-face conversation with a friend instead of texting. Not only will you improve your brain health, you'll add more meaning right back into your life.
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2: All right, my intelligent friends, here we go with how restaurants get us to eat and drink more. They play loud and fast music. Follow me here. Back in the 1980s, researchers at Fairfield University found that people increased their rate of chewing by almost a third when listening to faster, louder music, going from 3 bites a minute to 4.5 bites a minute. After that, chain restaurants developed computerized sound systems that were preset to raise the tempo and volume of music at certain hours of the day when they wanted to turn tables more quickly. A separate study found that when music was played at 72 decibels, men consumed an average of 2.5 drinks in one sitting at a rate of one drink every 15 minutes. When the sound level was cranked up to 88 decibels, men drank one more drink in the same time frame, at the rate of one drink every 11 minutes. Just for comparison purposes, 88 decibels is louder than your neighbor running their lawnmower, and it's a noise level the brain finds stressful, so more drinking. So keep in mind that if you're going out to a bar or a restaurant, the louder it is, the more you're going to eat, and the faster you will drink.

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2: I just have to say I'm very impressed.
1: Intelligence for your life.
3: Jim, I think you will agree that I like doing this. I think you do too, because I just saw you in a different location moments ago. Cognitive neuroscientist Tali Sherrow says, if you need a creative breakthrough at work, move to a different location.
4: Oh, yeah.
3: If you change your environment just in a very simple way, like getting away from your desk to work in the kitchen or go for a walk and become more creative. However, the creativity boost that you get from simply changing your environment, it only lasts about 6 minutes. So you're going to be traveling a lot.
4: So look, again, these are just little hacks to help you break out of the routine. This is why sometimes I'll just randomly decide I'll leave early and go to where my to a coffee shop by my kid's school and do a little bit of work there.
3: I love that.
4: Yeah.
3: Everybody loves that.
4: Yeah. Because it just sort of, it gets me out of the stress of worrying about when I have to leave. And then it also gets me in a new environment. I get a little bit of work done with a little bit more of this, you know, environment change. And again, it's a hack. It's not like all of a sudden you're going to go from, man, I can't figure anything out today, to you're writing Shakespearean level sonnets. That's not how it works. It just, if you need a little breakthrough, a little change of scenery is super helpful.
3: Didn't they used to kick us out of coffee shops if we stayed too long using the internet?
4: Yes.
3: Then they finally gave up, right?
4: They finally found out that the longer you were there, the more likely you are to purchase a second drink, and that was cheaper than new customer acquisitions. Yeah. They started letting people do
3: it. I know some people in my coffee shop who are not getting that second drink. They're in there for hours.
4: Okay.
3: Right? There's a guy who's negotiating contracts while pacing inside the store.
4: Let's find out. Let's tell Howard Schultz about that.
3: Oh, he's the guy that owns Starbucks.
4: Yeah.
3: Okay, I got you.
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2: 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You wonder who's in the knitting circle these days? Well, guess what? It's not just your granny and great aunt. It's millennials. Yeah, huge trend. The Craft Yarn Council found that 53% of people surveyed ages 18 to 34 say they crochet or knit every day. And it's not just a female thing. Men are into it too. It's all because of the recent research showing how relaxing it can be. Knitting and crocheting can induce a relaxed state similar to meditation and yoga.
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11: A clear sky tonight, but also quite cool for the month of May. Low temperatures, low to mid 40s. Sunshine on Friday with highs from 75 to 80 through the afternoon. And sunny to partly sunny, quite warm through the weekend. Highs mid 80s Saturday, upper 80s Sunday. From the Storm Track 9 Weather Center, I'm meteorologist Dave Glenn.

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1: We're sunny 92.3 WDEFFM HD1 Chattanooga.

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5: A clear sky tonight, but also quite cool for the month of May. Low temperatures, low to mid 40s. Sunshine on Friday with highs from 75 to 80 through the afternoon. And sunny to partly sunny, quite warm through the weekend. Highs mid 80s Saturday, upper 80s Sunday. From the Storm Track 9 Weather Center, I'm meteorologist Nathan Glenn.

0: From the sunny 92.3 HEP Cooling Studios. 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
4: A clear sky tonight, but also quite cool for the month of May. Low temperatures, low to mid 40s. Sunshine on Friday with highs from 75 to 80 through the afternoon. And sunny to partly sunny, quite warm through the weekend. Highs mid-80s Saturday, upper 80s Sunday. From the Storm Track 9 Weather Center, I'm meteorologist Dave Glenn.

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1: We're sunny 92.3. 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
6: A clear sky tonight, but also quite cool for the month of May. Low temperatures, low to mid 40s. Sunshine on Friday with highs from 75 to 80 through the afternoon. And sunny to partly sunny, quite warm through the weekend. Highs mid-80s Saturday, upper 80s Sunday. From the Storm Track 9 Weather Center, I'm meteorologist Dave Glenn.

0: from the sunny 92.3 HEP Roofing Studios. 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
1: We're sunny 92.3. 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
7: A clear sky tonight, but also quite cool for the month of May. Low temperatures, low to mid 40s. Sunshine on Friday with highs from 75 to 80 through the afternoon. And sunny to partly sunny, quite warm through the weekend. Highs mid-80s Saturday, upper 80s Sunday. From the Storm Track 9 Weather Center, I'm meteorologist Nate McGlynn.

0: From the sunny 92.3 HEP Plumbing Studios. 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
1: Weird sunny 92.3. 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
4: Sunshine on Friday with highs from 75 to 80 through the afternoon, and sunny to partly sunny, quite warm through the weekend. Highs mid-80s Saturday, upper 80s Sunday. From the Storm Track 9 Weather Center, I'm meteorologist Dave DeGlenn.

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1: This is not headline news. Today is National Bike to Work Day, as you hear me announce that on your car radio. Meghan Markle took her family to Disneyland. Her kids were excited to meet a fake princess outside of their home. McDonald's will get rid of self-serve soda fountains. Too bad, since going for refills is the only exercise some McDonald's customers ever get. The Rolling Stones used AI to de-age themselves in their new video. Unfortunately, they can't do the same for their fans. And a Florida man led police on a motorcycle chase while dressed as the Easter Bunny. Authorities believe he was hopped up on something. This is not headline news.
2: This is not headline news.
3: No, it's not.
2: Good morning. Good morning. Welcome to a Friday. It's 5:15. So here in just a little bit, we'll talk about some road closures. We have got so many events happening this weekend. It's very exciting, but you will be stuck in traffic if you're not aware of what's going to take place, not only on Sunday, but tomorrow, and of course, today. He was talking about the Rolling Stones video, and I watched that video this morning. It's crazy because, I mean, it's amazing what AI can do, right?
3: Right.
2: But I'm like thinking, I'm looking at a modernized Rolling Stones video of them, what they looked like back in the 70s.
3: It's crazy.
2: So it is. It's amazing. Yeah, in the stars. It's a good video. It's amazing that they're going back on tour. They're about to drop another album.
3: So. Yeah.
2: All right. We'll keep you up to date with the weather and traffic. Weather-wise, 80 today for the high. A little cool start for a lot of us. In fact, it's 48 here on South Broad Street. So it's a little chilly. You're going to have to bundle up as you head to the bus stop this morning. And it's going to warm up. Looks like 85 for the high tomorrow and 90 for the high on Sunday.
3: The heat's coming.
2: That's right. And we've got some scattered thunderstorms, especially those in North Georgia. On Sunday afternoon, we're sunny at 92.3.
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0: It's all about the variety, the best variety of your music for a better start to your Friday. Good morning. 80 for the high today, but a cool start. A lot of us are in the 40s. All right, I've got I've got about 3 pages of events that's happening this weekend. Get out and enjoy, socialize, eat, and be with friends and family. All right, I want to start off with the police memorial ceremony. This is going to be taking place at 9 this morning. It's going to wrap up about 12:30. Market Street between East 7th Street and East 5th Street will be closed down. Detours will be posted, by the way. So that could cause
1: a little bit of a headache getting into work.
0: Some problems. We've got Nightfall happening tonight. So you can imagine, starting at 3, the Orange Barrels will go up downtown Chattanooga, right there at Miller Park. And then from 5 to midnight, like parts of Market Street, Martin Luther King Boulevard, all those streets around Miller Park will close down. You got the Big Pig Barbecue Festival on Saturday. That's close to Finley Stadium.
1: Yep.
0: Right there at First Horizon Park. You got the Highland Park Block Party. You got the Valley Brook Good Neighbor Block Party. Good gracious.
1: If you're bored this weekend, it's not our fault, that's for sure. There's a lot going on.
0: So you've got those big block parties. So you're familiar with, I'm sure there's area streets that's going to be blocked off. And of course, you got the Chattanooga Market. And it's all about the ice cream at the Chattanooga Market. So the Chattanooga Lookouts are in town. And keep this in mind. Here's the big one. Because we've got area streets not only in Chattanooga, but also in North Georgia. You got the Ironman 70.3 that's happening. We've got over 33.

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15: I want to know what you're doing this weekend. 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
3: From the sunny 92.3 Langley Roofing Weather Center.
4: Clear skies, but chilly this morning. Then warming up today with high temperatures around 80 and mostly sunny skies. Tonight, increasing cloud cover and not as chilly with low temperatures in the 50s. Saturday, mostly cloudy with high temps in the mid to upper 80s. From the Storm Track 9 Weather Center, I'm meteorologist Olivia Glass.
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0: We heard from Coach Jay, who's a bus driver on bus 389. We appreciate our bus drivers.
1: We do.
0: He just sent us our Rise and Shine Inspiration Friday. That's coming up at 6:40 as well. Stay with us. We're studying about 2.3. My life.

0: We're studying 92.3. It didn't happen here, but we got to talk about this. This there was a city executive, and she's in trouble after having a helicopter land in a public park for her daughter's prom photos.
1: That's going above and beyond.
0: Which I think is kind of cool. But anyway, we'll discuss in the Sunny Eye opener. Bruno Mars and Lady Gaga now.

0: The James and Kim Eye Opener. Named after the face you make when you hear about it on Sunny 92.3.
1: Well, it turns out that yawning is contagious. We've said this all along. But even in the womb, a new study showed that fetuses yawn shortly after their mothers do. I love this. Researchers used ultrasound imaging to track facial movements in the womb and found yawning increased by about 90 seconds after maternal yawns, but not just after simple mouth movements. So even babies in the womb know when things are boring, right? And I'm sure you've seen this the last several weeks where prom students, they're out getting the most unique pictures they can get, and that's pretty normal. That's part of the prom experience, right? Well, this is truly unique. The Park District Executive Director of Markham, Illinois is in hot water after having a helicopter land in a public park for her daughter's prom photo shoot. And I've got a little clip here from the mayor of this city and the city attorney. Listen to this.
2: I'm disappointed that we would have to even be bothered with something like this in the community. I think that there's responsible ways to do something if you want to do something to wish someone well.
3: Could have been a catastrophe because children were playing and they ran from the basketball court that they were playing on when this helicopter started coming down.
1: It's time for auditions for the next James Bond.
4: How cool is that?
5: Gold finger.
4: All right, James, are you going to audition?
1: I'm
4: going to
1: be playing hard to get.
4: Shaken or stirred?
1: Oh, gosh. I've been working on my James Bond accent. So it's a big gig, you know, for actors to be the new 007 in the longest running action star franchise. You know what the longest is?
4: What is?
1: It's Godzilla.
4: Really?
1: Godzilla is the longest franchise. But yeah. I've always been a big James Bond fan.
4: Well, you'd make an excellent James Bond.
1: I'll keep working on my accent.
4: You go ahead, and your suave attitude.
1: Yeah, that's right, exactly.
4: Ladies man.
1: Yeah, I did bring my tuxedo. It's in my office. It's hanging up.
4: Oh, you'd be a fun James Bond, that's for sure.
1: 6:17. We appreciate you waking up with us. We're all in the 40s, 48 here on South Broad Street. It's a little on the chilly side, but it is going to warm up today. We're Sunny 92.3.

0: Sunny.
1: Good morning. Okay. Every time I listen to you, and if I'm down, I get happy.
2: Oh, thanks.
3: Thank you. You know, when we dip below 50 degrees, we always hear from Robin on Dayton Mountain.
1: It's 38 degrees.
3: Holy moly, that's cold.
2: That's cold.
3: That's cold for May 15th.
1: Mm-hmm. And it's my birthday.
2: Well, happy birthday, Robin.
3: Happy birthday from Pikeville. Okay.
1: Ooh, I wish it'd been just a little warmer, but I'll tell you, when it does get being hot, we're going to wish we had this weather.
3: Well, right. You know what? Be careful what you wish for. 80 for the high today.
1: I know.
3: Now, we're talking about like Chattanooga and surrounding areas. Let's see, 85 for the high tomorrow. 90 for the high on Sunday. Even warmer starting Sunday. So Monday and Tuesday looks pretty hot, too.
1: Yeah, I've got to work today, tomorrow, and Sunday, and then I'll be off for 2 days. So.
3: Good for you. Good for you.
2: Good. I hope you enjoy your birthday.
1: It's going to be pretty good. I'll be with my friends today.
3: Good. Well, we appreciate you supporting the morning show, and you have a fantastic rest of your day, okay, Robin?
1: Thank you. You guys have a good one, too.
3: You too. All right. Stay warm.
1: I will. Bye.
3: Bye-bye. You know, I was reading where there's a national study reveals that 34%. We've had a 34% drop in litter in the last 6 years.
2: Isn't that great?
3: This is wonderful. That is one of my biggest pet peeves when I pull into a Walmart or a Food City and someone's thrown out their entire crystal bag.
2: I know.
3: With those crystal boxes, you know?
2: Right, and then you just kind of see it scattered.
3: Yeah. So I work at News Channel 9, and we do this initiative. It's called Clean Currents. And we highlight every other week ways you can get out and you know, better the environment. And so in every month, we have a challenge. And this month's challenge, we challenge all of our viewers to pick up 3 pieces of litter a day.
2: That's excellent.
3: And I mean, that's so simple. Just look around you and you'll see 3 pieces of trash, I'm sure. Whether it's in your parking lot at work or maybe at the your kids', you know, ball practice or ball game. So can you imagine how much litter we could pick up? We can
2: make our city cleaner.
3: Yeah. So with this national study that reveals that there's been a 34% drop in American litter since 2020, yeah, let's better that.
2: Exactly. So, I love it.
3: Yeah. All right. It's news time now. Good morning.
4: Good morning, everyone. I'm Dane Wormlinger. And here's a look at your top headlines this hour. The state of Tennessee is now looking into what authorities call an industrial accident in Bradley County. A lithium battery explosion at Amaro Advanced Materials and Manufacturing Wednesday morning left 2 people injured. One victim was brought to Erlanger, and the other victim, with more serious injuries, was taken to Atlanta for treatment. Erlanger is releasing new information about plans for a major expansion at its East Campus. We are told the project will add a new 3-story building. Erlanger says they expect the addition of 100 new jobs and 22 patient beds. The hospital currently holds 112 beds. Construction is expected to start this summer. Happening today, the Hamilton County Sheriff's Office is inviting the public to attend the 2026 Hamilton County Law Enforcement Memorial Ceremony, taking place in recognition of National Police Week. The ceremony will take place at 11 a.m. at the Law Enforcement Memorial at 600 Market Street. It will feature Tunnel to Towers Foundation Chairman and CEO Frank Siller as guest speaker. From News Channel 9, I'm Dane Wormlinger.
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5: The sunny 92.3 Langley Roofing Weather Center.
3: Meteorologist Olivia Glass from the StormTrack 9 weather team. She's calling for sunshine all day today. It's going to be nice. 80 for the high.
2: I love it. That's going to be a great day.
3: 85 for the high with partly cloudy skies on Saturday. And then on Sunday, it's going to be hot. 90 for the high with partly cloudy skies.
2: Yeah. Sweating already thinking about it.
3: Yeah, some scattered storms Sunday afternoon to watch out for. We're sunny at 92.3.

0: 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We made it to Friday together, 6:34. Time to take a deep breath because I know May is just slammed.
1: It is. Wow.
0: End of the school parties and graduations.
1: Sporting events still going on for these teams making state and baseball.
0: Yeah, that's right. It's been busy at Warner Park and Lee University.

0: All right, coming up in 2 minutes, we've got the Spring in a Cash 5K keyword and this morning's Friday inspiration.
1: It's a great morning. Happy Friday. We've made it to the weekend.

0: We are today's Sunny 92.3. It's James and Kim in the morning, and we would love for you to win $5,000. 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It's seed, as in plant the seed, S-E-E-D. 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
1: Can you imagine us giving you a call going, hey, who's this? Oh, hey, well, hello, Miss Smith. Guess what? You just won $5,000 in cash.
0: Wow.
1: Yeah, the crowd goes crazy.
0: That would be great.
1: Yeah, that would be awesome. So that could be you. All right, so remember that word.
0: Seed.
1: All right, rise and shine on bus 389. It's Inspiration Friday. Seek out people who increase your positive energy and self-worth. Good morning, James and Kim, Sunny 92.3 listeners, students, and parents. Here's wishing your 25-26 school year was filled with joy and amazing memories. If not, maybe you should check your surroundings. Did you know you're the average of your four closest friends? So be mindful of the company you keep. As the old saying goes, if you hang around with three intelligent people, you're the fourth. Three confident people, you're the fourth. Three knuckleheads, only remorse. So who you hang with is the choice that you choose. Keep in mind, this choice makes you. Choose wisely. Remember, you can count your true friends on one hand. Wow, this is great advice. Please continue to build on the joy and happiness you provide one another. Who is this from? This is from Coach Jay, thinking outside the bus. And he always says, pass it along. And he put in parentheses for us. See you next Friday.
0: Hope to see you next Friday. It's winding down. It's the school year.
1: I'm telling you, it's winding down. Bus drivers and teachers and principals and custodians, they're all looking forward to getting out of school for the summer. We appreciate you waking up with us. We're James and Kim in the morning. We're setting at 92.3.
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1: All right, let's talk traffic. Right now, we're crash-free. Good traffic flow on major routes this morning. There is a police memorial ceremony. It's going to block off some streets. We're talking about Market Street, East 7th, East 5th, East 6th Street. Yeah, the Broad Street, Market Street area. Detours will be posted. That starts at 9 this morning, and they'll start to put up those orange barrels or get them off the roadway and open it up streets around 12:30. You got nightfall happening tonight. So between 3 and 5 this afternoon, area crews, yeah, Public Works, they're going to be putting up some orange barrels. So you can imagine what that's going to be like around Miller Park.

0: downtown Chattanooga. And of course, we've got the Ironman. We've got 3,300 athletes that's going to be participating in this year's Ironman competition happening all day on Sunday. I'm talking about all day on Sunday, not only downtown Chattanooga, but parts of North Georgia. Watch out for area streets that's going to be blocked off.
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0: We're sunny at 82.3, so I got a phone call from Taylor Swift. Did you get a phone call from Taylor Swift last night?
1: Oh, she left a message.
0: Yeah, okay, she left a message. Okay, yeah. I was talking to her, and she says, you know, I've been calling friends and family, telling them to keep their summers flexible for her wedding. You know, she didn't send out notices, obviously, because she's wanting to keep all this on the
1: private,
0: on the down low.
1: I respect that. Yeah, I'm going to keep my schedule fluid, possibly attend.
0: Yeah, I kind of have an idea when this is going to take place. Because she told me last night.
1: July 3rd?
0: No.

0: 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So teens are helping malls, and malls are returning the favor by banning the teens.
1: Uh-oh.
0: So we'll definitely discuss this after Maroon 5 and memories on this gorgeous Friday morning. We're telling you 92.3.

0: Jacob.
1: We're setting at 92.3 with James and Kim in the morning. Thinking about the mall and then listening to Maroon 5 and Memories. I remember when Hamilton Place first opened, and I want to say I skipped school, but I don't think that's right. But I was with my childhood friend, and we're still friends today, Joel Miller. He was like, hey, let's be one of the first to get inside the mall. And I remember standing in line waiting for them to unlock the doors of the mall. And I was like, Chattanooga has a new mall. How cool is this?
2: That was a big deal when it opened.
1: Big deal. You know, for most of the past decades and plus, you know, it seemed like shopping malls, it seems like they've kind of become the thing of the past. But that's kind of changing. Malls are kind of...
2: They're definitely morphing with the times.
1: They're
2: becoming more entertainment oriented.
1: But the thing is, teens, they've helped with that, and I think Stranger Things have helped with that too.
2: Throwback.
1: But malls are returning the favor by banning these teens.
2: That's not good to ban the teens.
1: So yeah, the mall owners, you know, they want the kids to spend the money, but many of them are just creating havoc. So hey, but come on, teenagers, don't go to the mall and cause problems.
2: Go to the mall and just enjoy yourself.
1: Does Hamilton Place still have a curfew? Like, what do they call it? It's
2: probably a curfew.
1: It's a curfew for teens, right? They have to be chaperoned.
2: Yeah, and I'm sure it's there. It's probably on signs at the front. That doesn't mean it's always followed, but I'm sure it's there. It's tough to be a teen, you know. Don't you agree?
1: Yeah, I tell my daughter that all the time. My teenage daughter. So.
2: Is she wreaking havoc at the mall?
1: She causes all kinds of
2: just
1: problems.
2: Just chaos, right?
1: Oh, yeah,
2: just like her daddy.
1: But the thing is, I tell her to.
3: Coming soon, the teens. They're always there.
4: Why don't you go out and do something instead of just sitting around playing video games?
5: Ugh, move, Mom. I'm in the middle of a game.
3: And when they're not, you want them back.
4: Where are you?
6: I'm over at Xander's.
4: Well, you should have come home. You've been gone all day.
3: The teens. They're bringing over their friends.
4: Do they have to run their dirty hands along the wall when they walk upstairs?
3: The teens.
4: How big does your friend want his earlobe to be?
3: The teens.
5: Hey, Mom, can you make us some food?
3: The teens. Coming soon and not leaving for a long time.
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1: 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So keep that in mind. A lot of roads is going to be blocked off this morning, this afternoon, and of course on Sunday.
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7: From the sunny 92.3 HEP Roofing Studios. 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
13: We're sunny 92.3. 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

0: We're sunny at 92.3. Look at that sunrise this morning. It's beautiful. Now, it is cold.
1: It's a little chilly, but it's going to warm up nicely.
0: It's 36 in Pikeville. It's 48 in downtown Chattanooga. Woo! Yeah, bundle up.

0: We're setting at 92.3, so 80 for the high today, 85 for the high tomorrow, and then Sunday's high, 90. It looks like we're going to stay right around the 90 range, like Sunday, Monday, into Tuesday, and a stronger chance of thunderstorms each and every day past Sunday. The reason why I'm mentioning this again, I was just reading where a group of scientists just warned FIFA that its current heat safety measures for the men's 2027 or 2026 World Cup are inadequate. And that could put some players at risk of serious harm.
1: With games in Houston and Atlanta, the humidity level, they may not be used to it. It could be bad.
0: And with Spain being housed at Baylor and training at Baylor, which is extremely exciting. You know, some of these stadiums, you know, they have air conditioning, but a lot of them, they don't.
1: Right.
0: So this new study showed that 26 of the 104 games might get so hot that cooling breaks will be required. So that's going to be interesting. If we see delays or postponements because of the heat. There's some hot places to have the World Cup, but I'm glad the World Cup is here for sure.
1: Me too.
0: Which is really, really exciting.
1: Yeah. Very much so.
0: Yeah. It's hard to imagine the heat now because we're in the 30s this morning.

0: for Sunny 92.3. Yeah, for the first time ever, the World Cup will have a halftime show, and performers are Shakira, Madonna, BTS.
1: Sounds really good,
0: yeah,
1: actually.
0: Yeah, July 19th at MetLife Stadium, something to look forward to. We're Sunny 92.3. I heard

0: Ophelia. We're studying 92.3. Congratulations if you got a phone call from Taylor Swift telling you, hey, keep it on the down low, but, you know, be flexible for my wedding. I wonder if she's already married. You think
1: no.
0: She's already? Oh, you don't think so?
1: No.
0: Okay, all right. I think we probably would have already heard about that one.
1: Yeah, no, that's a big no.
0: Taylor Swift has been calling friends and family, telling them to keep this summer flexible for her wedding. She didn't send out notices, obviously, because she's trying to keep things quiet.
1: Did you get a personal phone call from Taylor or one from one of her assistants?
0: She texted me.
1: Oh, she. So you're on the inner circle.
0: Yeah.
1: Because there's rings. There's inner circle that gets the call, and then there's the assistant.
0: She's got a special code for me. She goes, call me.
1: I'm going to go as your plus one then, okay?
0: There you go. She left a message for you.
1: It was an assistant. I'm not on the
2: inner
1: circle.
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4: 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That number again is 1-800-662-HELP. And thank you so much to WDEF for helping with Mental Health Awareness Month and bringing these messages to our community. We really do appreciate it.
0: Well, we appreciate you. Thank you.
1: Thank you.
0: And I tell you, calling every morning on the show, it's we've got thousands of listeners, and I guarantee you, you have helped so many.
4: Absolutely.
0: So thank you.
4: And thank you so much. And, you know, I have a place, had a place in Hiawassee, Georgia. I used to call it my Hiawassee Hideaway. and we would clearly get WDEF there.
0: Yes.
4: And you, as you know, you reach into North Carolina as well as Georgia and Alabama and Tennessee.
0: Yeah.
4: So you've got a broad listening area. And thank you so very, very much. And hope that each and all of you have a safe and a happy weekend.
0: Thank you.
4: You know, graduation night is the night of the highest teen automobile accidents and DUIs.
1: Mm. Wow.
0: Yeah, that's a good reminder. Wow.
4: Yeah. Okay. Yep. So take great care.
0: You too.
4: Talk
0: have a great
4: to you
0: weekend.
4: On Monday.
0: Thank you. Talk
1: bye
0: to you
1: bye.
0: Monday. Bye-bye.
4: Thank you. Bye-bye.
0: Appreciate everybody listening in Hiawassee, Georgia. About 2 hours from here.
1: Right.
0: Beautiful area. Georgia Mountain Fairgrounds. They
1: we promote a lot of their events.
0: That's right.
1: We're glad they're a partner with us.
0: Talk to Hilda and Wyatt every month with Georgia Mountain Fairgrounds. It's news time now.
5: Good morning, everyone. I'm Dane Wormlinger. And here's a look at your top headlines this hour. The state of Tennessee is now looking into what authorities call an industrial accident in Bradley County. A lithium battery explosion at Amaro Advanced Materials and Manufacturing Wednesday morning left two people injured. One victim was brought to Erlanger, and the other victim, with more serious injuries, was taken to Atlanta for treatment. Erlanger is releasing new information about plans for a major expansion at its East Campus. We are told the project will add a new three-story building. Erlanger says they expect the addition of 100 new jobs and 22 patient beds. The hospital currently holds 112 beds. Construction is expected to start this summer. Happening today, the Hamilton County Sheriff's Office is inviting the public to attend the 2026 Hamilton County Law Enforcement Memorial Ceremony, taking place in recognition of National Police Week. The ceremony will take place at 11 a.m. at the Law Enforcement Memorial at 600 Market Street. It will feature Tunnel to Towers Foundation Chairman and CEO Frank Siller as guest speaker. From News Channel 9, I'm Dane Wormlinger.
0: Thank you, Dane. All right, with that being said, you have this police memorial ceremony. Be a part of this. But area roads will be blocked off because of it right there at the 600 block of Market Streets and those streets around it. Nightfall will cause some problems tonight. Go out there and support Nightfall. Come see us at our booth. Nightfall happening tonight. Now, area streets will start to be blocked off between 3 and 5, and definitely between 5 and midnight tonight, downtown Chattanooga. We've got so much happening this weekend. Area roads will be blocked off because of the Ironman competition. 3,300 athletes participating in that Ironman competition happening all day on Sunday. So you can imagine area roads on Sunday, what that's going to look like, downtown Chattanooga and all over North Georgia.
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1: We're sending Eddie 2.3, Tennessee's own, Chattanooga's own, Peyton Manning. He did the... He spoofed himself in this scheduled release video for the Denver Broncos.
2: It's pretty, so cute.
1: It's pretty funny because Peyton Manning, he's talking to his daughter in their living room, and he makes fun of his own overexposure. Listen to this.
3: What are you doing? Snapchatting? TikToking?
4: Now I'm checking to see if the Broncos scheduled release video is out yet.
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5: I'm Bo Nix, and I'm going to throw this 52-80.
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2: Please.
1: We love Peyton Manning.
2: I love Peyton Manning.
1: It's cool seeing him around Chattanooga. I know.
2: It's great. But people are respectful of him, which I think is awesome about Chattanoogans.
1: That's right. That's right. And Peyton Manning. You can call us anytime on the show.
2: We might have you.
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0: We're setting 92.3. Good morning. James Howard, Kim Carson here with you. And
1: happy Friday.
0: That's right. A little hazy. Yesterday was crisp and clear. Today,
1: A little hazy.
0: Yeah, that's right. But enjoy these temperatures. You get 48 here on South Broad Street. It's 37 in Pikeville. That's the cold spot. Now, you may be in shorts and a light t-shirt doing some jogging or about to, and you're like going, it's cold at 48. But anyway, you may want to bundle up.
1: It was a little chilly yesterday. I was like, I needed a jacket.
0: Yeah.
1: Yesterday morning.
0: It is going to warm up. 80 for the high today. And 85 for the high tomorrow, 90 for the high on Sunday.
1: I feel like this is our last little reprieve before summer sets in.
0: Yeah,
1: it's
0: probably,
1: like,
0: oh,
1: super hot.
0: We're just right around the corner, for sure. So I mentioned this. You know, all right, I want to go back. This is a couple of months ago where I passed the Catoosa County Sheriff's Department there on Highway 41 in Ringgold. And it was close to the sheriff's department. I was like, oh, those horses. You remember me talking about the
1: horses sitting?
0: Yeah, sitting.

0: like a chainsaw.
1: Sounds like a chainsaw.
0: Holy moly. I timed that. That was 9.4 seconds.
1: You're five today.
0: I couldn't believe it. That was almost 10 seconds.
1: Why?
0: It's Friday. It's Friday. All right, let's talk traffic. Nightfall happening tonight. Keep that in mind. Area roads will be blocked off. Let's see. We've got the police memorial ceremony, 600 block of Market Street. So area roads starting at 9 this morning will be blocked off. And, of course, we can't mention this enough because you're going to be all over the place, I'm sure, on Sunday. So watch out. We've got the Ironman happening. So area roads in Walker County and area roads, obviously, in downtown Chattanooga will be blocked off all day on Sunday. Dayton Pike at Harrison Lane still on our list. Broad Street at West 17th Street. Watch out for a crash.
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0: Up for grabs, our last pair of tickets to see Saturday Night 2.3 artist Alex Warren at Bridgestone Arena in Nashville. This is a $200 prize pack, by the way. And love his music. This concert is happening May 25th, so get in on these tickets. Let's see, the Cantrell family, they're heading to the Lookouts ball field tonight.
1: Fun.
0: Yeah, and it's Faith and Family Night tonight, I believe.
1: It is.
0: Yeah. A lot of folks going to the zoo. A lot of parents we've talked with this morning heading to a soccer match or a baseball match. So, yeah, a fun-filled family weekend. We're Sunny 92.3.

0: Did you bike into work today? It's National Bike to Work Day.
1: Oh, if I lived a little closer, possibly.
0: Yeah, me too. I live out in East Brainerd.
1: I'm a little further than you.
0: Yeah, not too much, but still, I'd have to leave at 1 in the morning to get to the radio station.
2: I started biking to work. It saves gas money, keeps me in shape, helps the environment, and now I know it makes me really sweaty for work.
0: Yeah, of course. That clip from the office. Hey, heads up on an accident. Highway 58 near Runyon. Accident with entrapment. If you're going to be on your bicycle today, be careful. And hey, we all need to watch out for the cyclists today. And every day. We're sunny.

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1: Make sure you grab it. 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I want you to win that $5,000.
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1: That's right, it's showtime.
0: A little hazy, but hey, it's going to warm up today. And it's cold, too. It's just flat out cold. It's May 15th, and some of us are in the 30s. It's 38. Actually, it's 48 here on South Broad Street. Yeah, 38 right now in Pikeville, Tennessee.
1: Brr.
0: Yeah.
1: But it's going to warm up nicely and keep warming through the weekend.
0: So, you know, we've talked about this high-speed rail from Chattanooga to Atlanta. We've been talking about
1: years.
0: That. I think they were talking about this back in the 70s. I mean, for years. Now, you know, a lot of folks are talking about this gondola at the foot of Lookout Mountain going all the way to Rock City.
1: Right.
0: Have you heard what California is trying to implement? This is crazy. It makes me want to watch Speed. The movie Speed Keanu Reeves and Sandra Bullock. Anyway, California is exploring the idea of high-speed buses that could travel up to, are you ready for this, 140 miles per hour.
1: How could they make that happen?
0: That's fast.
1: I mean, how?
0: That sounds absurd, but officials say that it could be possible using existing freeway corridors. It's like, hang on, Grandma.
1: Here we go. I feel like that. You know that old joke of the kid on the motorcycle where his face is like this, and then it goes,
0: yeah.
1: And just pushes back.
0: Yeah. I was with a mechanic, this is years ago, on APD 40 up in Cleveland. I was talking to him about my car, and he goes, hey, he looked at his watch. He goes, hey, I've got to test drive this Corvette. You want to go with me? I said, heck yeah. And I regretted it about 15 seconds later when he punched it. And I'm not going to tell you how fast we went on APD 40. And if you're used to traveling on APD 40, you know exactly what I'm talking about. And I got onto him. I said, hey, slow down. My face looked like that.
1: Really?
0: Yeah. So I couldn't imagine going 140 miles an hour on a bus on an interstate system.
1: I don't see how it's possible. Not in California.
0: Yeah.
1: I mean, that's gridlock city.
0: Yeah, that's okay. They're crazy out there.
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0: Hands up on an accident, Highway 58 near Runyon. Highway 58 near Runyon. We've got a big police memorial ceremony that's going to kick off here in 1 hour. So area streets will be blocked off because of that. Yeah, for 3 hours, right around the 600 block of Market Street. Also, you've got Nightfall happening tonight, downtown Chattanooga, starting at 3. Area roads will be blocked off. And then, don't forget, we've got the Ironman competition. Over 3,300 athletes participating in the Ironman on Sunday. So North Georgia, downtown Chattanooga. Watch out for some closures.
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2: That's right. I'll be here. Such an angel.
1: Ask my three sisters what an angel I was.
2: Because you took care of them and ironed their clothes and did all this. You said that this week.
1: Folded their laundry.
2: Their laundry. Yeah. Cleaned their rooms for them. Mm-hmm. Yeah. Brushed their Barbie's hair.
1: Yep. That's it. Well, I have to admit, I burned some of their Barbies.
2: See? But that's where those little horns are holding up that halo.
1: 90% of the time, I was an angel.
2: Okay. Keep dreaming.
1: Your spring into Cash 5K keyword is the word...
2: Seed. 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
1: A lot of folks doing that this time of year, for sure. Will Ferrell, Sir Paul McCartney, Marcelo Hernandez... did a funny promo for the season finale of Saturday Night Live, SNL. Here's one of the promos right here.
3: Hi, I'm Will Ferrell, and I'll be hosting the season finale of SNL this week with musical guest Sir Paul McCartney.
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5: 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Mm. And one time I killed a dragon.
3: What? I knew it. I told you.
4: Are you serious?
3: I told you.
4: You did.
1: Be a funny one. Anything with Will Ferrell, for sure. We're setting 92.3.

0: Get up. We're setting that 82.3 Hamilton County trustee, Bill Hollander. Look at the picture that he just sent us.
1: He's an angel.
0: He's an angel. Yeah. He's the angel. He sent us a picture of him standing in front of a mural with wings. So, how about spewing my coffee?
1: As you were talking about your halo.
0: Yeah.
1: I'm coming to call in all angels.
0: It's a good song. All right. Bill Hollander, we appreciate you tuning in. It's 8:17. We know that when you yawn, it's contagious.
1: Really contagious.
0: Yeah, we'll talk about it next.

0: Madonna, she's going to be headlining the first ever FIFA World Cup final halftime show. This is going to be at MetLife Stadium in New Jersey, July 19th. That's going to be a good one.
1: First time ever.
0: Yep. Hello, Sunny.
2: I just wanted to report that there's an accident on Highway 58 in between Grasshopper Road and Gamble Road. I haven't heard of it reported anywhere, but traffic is backing up for miles right now.
0: Okay. And now I've been saying Highway 58, an accident with entrapment right there close to Runyon. Is that pretty accurate? Is it closer to Grasshopper?
2: It's closer to Grasshopper, yes. Okay. Like if anybody's trying to get down the Highway 58, they need to take an alternate route, go Meadowview, Ootawal, Georgetown, or Grasshopper Road and cut over.
1: Okay.
2: Because they have it completely shut down.
0: You've helped out a lot of folks.
1: Thank you.
0: Thank you.
2: Okay, you're welcome.
0: All right, be careful. Bye-bye.
2: Okay, thank you. Bye-bye.
0: We've got the Sunny Eye Opener coming up here in about 3 minutes. And let's talk about yawning. It's contagious, but even in the womb. Yeah, details coming up after Olivia Dean. We're Sunny 92.3.

0: 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It's James and Kim in the morning.
1: Heads up, it's shut down on Highway 58, right there close to Grasshopper. That's Highway 58, right there close to Grasshopper, a serious accident with injuries.
2: If anybody's trying to get down the Highway 58, they need to take an alternate route. Go Meadowview, Ootawah, Georgetown, or Grasshopper Road and cut over.
1: Thank you, ma'am. Hicks and Pike at Eli Road, watch out for an accident. Iron Man road closures all day on Sunday. We've got nightfall happening tonight in Public Works. They're going to start closing streets down starting at 3. And we've got a big police memorial ceremony starting here in just a little bit, right around 9 o'clock at the 600 block of Market Street.
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4: The James and Kim Eye Opener. 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
1: Well, it turns out that yawning is contagious. We've said this all along. But even in the womb, a new study showed that fetuses yawn shortly after their mothers do. I love this. Researchers used ultrasound imaging to track facial movements in the womb and found yawning increased by about 90 seconds after maternal yawns, but not just after simple mouth movements. So even babies in the womb know when things are boring, right? And I'm sure you've seen this the last several weeks where prom students, they're out getting the most unique pictures they can get. And that's pretty normal. That's part of the prom experience, right? Well, this is truly unique. The Park District Executive Director of Markham, Illinois is in hot water after having a helicopter land in a public park for her daughter's prom photo shoot. And I've got a little clip here from the mayor of this city and the city attorney. Listen to this.
5: I'm disappointed that we would have to even be bothered with something like this in the community. I think that there's responsible ways to do something if you want to do something to wish someone well.
6: Could have been a catastrophe because children were playing and they ran from the basketball court that they were playing on when this helicopter started coming down.
1: It's time for auditions for the next James Bond.
0: How cool is that?
7: Gold finger.
0: All right, James, are you going to audition?
1: I'm
0: going to
1: be playing hard to get.
0: Shaken or stirred?
1: Oh, gosh. I've been working on my James Bond accent. So it's a big gig, you know, for actors to be the new 007 in the longest running action star franchise. You know what the longest is?
0: What is?
1: It's Godzilla.
0: Really?
1: Godzilla is the longest franchise. But, yeah. I've always been a big James Bond fan.
0: Well, you'd make an excellent James Bond.
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4: The sunny 92.3 Langley Roofing Weather Center.
13: Today's high 80 after a cold morning, 85 for the high on Saturday, and maybe lining the streets to cheer on your favorite Ironman competitor. You had 90 for the high on Sunday. It's going to be hot.
0: Hot on Sunday.
13: It's going to be a hot Sunday. But we do have spotty thunderstorms, especially popping up on Sunday afternoon, so keep that in mind. But overall, a nice weekend to go to the Chattanooga Markets. We've got Faith and Family Night with the Chattanooga Lookouts tonight.
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13: That's right. We've got Nightfall happening tonight. There is a bunch of stuff happening in downtown Chattanooga for sure. We're sunny at 92.3. 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

0: 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Time Magazine unveiled its inaugural Time 100 Philanthropy List. And not a big surprise that Elton John made it on the list. Rihanna, Shakira, Willie Nelson made it on that list.
1: I like it when they do things for good when you got a lot of money like that.
0: For sure, for sure. Heads up, it's shut down Highway 58 right there close to Grasshopper Road. Accident with injuries, accident with entrapment on Highway 58. Both directions. Very, very congested there. We're setting 92.3.

0: on Highway 58 close to Grasshopper. And we got an accident. And this is what the Sheriff's Department is telling us. Accident with entrapment and serious injuries.
1: Yeah, so just be careful. I've just checked the TDOT map on that, and it's still very red in that area. So they're cleaning it up, I'm sure. Hope everybody's okay with that accident this morning.
0: Yeah, me too. Me too. Mm. It's a beautiful morning. Absolutely gorgeous. It is going to warm up, and it's warming up. When I came into the studio this morning, it was outside here on South Broad Street at the foot of Lookout Mountain. It's 48 degrees. We're at 52 degrees now. Pikeville, 37. That was the cold spot, 37. And Pikeville right now is at 39. So a little cooler on Dayton Mountain.
1: A little chilly.
0: But once again, Sunday's high 90. And it's perfect weather to participate at the Chattanooga Market. And I love this because with your $10 donation, it benefits the Down Syndrome community of Chattanooga. So you get a big helping of four different ice creams. Thank you, Clumpies.
1: Yummy.
0: And you can vote for your favorite ice cream, by the way. So...
1: yeah, vote for your favorite one. But the $10, four scoops of ice cream, that's not a bad deal
0: at
1: all.
0: That's not a bad deal at all. Oh, my word. Have you gone anywhere to get some ice cream?
1: my freezer.
0: Yeah, and I've got my favorite spots.
1: You're the ice cream fanatic, though.
0: Yeah, I'm not going to tell you what my ice cream budget is every month.
1: No way.
0: I have a couple of pair of stretchy pants. I do.
1: I like it.
0: If you're not into ice cream, still give a donation and maybe give the ice cream to somebody else. But the thing is, the Chattanooga Market, they've got so much to offer. You got over 200 artists. You got all these vendors. You got the live music. So I always recommend, with all these food trucks we have these days, do a progressive lunch and dinner, You start off with an appetizer here and an appetizer there and the main dish here. Get your side, a different side on another truck. And then you look down at your belt and going, you know what? I've already busted a gut. So let's go get some ice cream for a good cause. So have fun at the Chattanooga Market. We're proud sponsors of the Chattanooga Market. Love going to the Chattanooga Market. I got some flowers for my mama last weekend at the Chattanooga Flowers at... her name's Christy. Christy Summers. Yeah, Summer Farms. So she's got about a little over an acre of beautiful, absolutely gorgeous flowers. And I talk to her every chance I get when we go to the Chattanooga Market. Hey, nice. We'll see you at the Chattanooga Market.
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0: Joyce, appreciate the text. Yes, we know folks are just tuning in. Heads up on Highway 58. Joyce says, James and Kim, parts of Highway 58 are closed. What's up? Yeah, about an hour ago, we had an accident with injuries, accident with entrapment, according to the Hamilton County Sheriff's Department. So Highway 58, this is according to the Sheriff's Office. Watch out for an accident right there at Grasshopper Road. Accident with entrapment. Thrasher Pike at Middle Valley Road. Watch out for an accident. And a quick reminder... area roads will be blocked off. Now, we've got a special police memorial ceremony that's going to kick off at 9, right around the 600 block of Market Street. So area streets at 9 around the 600 block of Market will be blocked off. Watch out for detours. Also, nightfall happening tonight. Now, starting as early as 3, Public Works, they're going to be out there with their orange barrels blocking off some area roads. And, yes, you've got nightfall. That's nightfall. But, yes, you've got the Iron Man happening all day Sunday. So North Georgia, downtown traffic, yes, all day on Sunday, the Iron Man. So area streets will be blocked off.
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0: We're setting 92.3. We're James and Kim in the morning. If you reach that for that cup of coffee every morning to wake yourself up, you might actually be making things worse. Yep.
1: Masking the symptoms.
0: We got to talk about this. It could just be a Band-Aid. Don't tell me this now. We're about to kick off the 9 a.m. All Music Hour. And I'm on my fourth cup of coffee.
1: Fourth? I thought it was like your seventh. No, I'm just kidding.
0: All right, let's discuss after Queen.

0: That's one of those songs that you can't help but snap along to. Queen.
1: Here we go.
0: There it is. Yeah, and David Bowie, Under Pressure. All right. James Howard, Kim Carson here with you. We're about to kick off the 9 a.m. All Music Hour coming up here in about 4 minutes. Your daily coffee habit might actually be making you more tired. Now, when I first started reading this, I'm like thinking, okay, you know, it calms me down of a morning. It kind of does the opposite that it does for most folks. But then I kept reading this. I'm like, oh, wait a second. This is a little different. Dietitians say it says a lot of us use coffee like a Band-Aid instead of addressing the lifestyle factors that make us feel tired.
1: That's right. You're masking it. So
0: yeah,
1: I guess if you go up on the coffee, you got to come down too.
0: So yeah, coffee does give you an energy boost, but you know, when it wears off, it can make you feel more tired than before.
1: This article actually, and this seems like a lot to me, it says stick to less than 5 cups a day, limit the cream and sugar, and stop drinking caffeine 8 hours before bedtime. 5 cups seems a lot to me.
0: I've always heard 4 hours before bedtime.
1: Four?
0: Yeah, but anyway, I just play a doctor on the radio.
1: I'd be up all night if I had caffeine at night.
0: Yeah, but I did that. Yeah, that's what I've heard before, but 8 hours sounds more like it.
1: Yeah, so exactly. Just don't do too much, don't do too little,
0: moderation. I stop drinking when we kick off the 9 a.m. All Music Hour.
1: No more coffee for you.
0: Watch that daily intake of coffee.
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3: I grew up in Red Bank area. You know, as a young kid, I used to argue with my parents too much, and they always told me I should be a lawyer probably because I would always win those arguments, I believe. 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Even if the facts are against us, you know, as lawyers, we don't change the facts, but we take them and we put them in the framework of the law, and that's where skill and experience come into play.
0: Jay?
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0: from the sunny 92.3 HEP Cooling Studios. 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
1: 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I'm Cheryl Moore, race director, and I'm proud to say Sunny cares.
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0: We are wrapping up the 9 a.m. All Music Hour here on Sunny 92.3 as James and Kim in the morning. All right, your 5K keyword, just in case you missed it, is the word seed, S-E-E-D, like you plant a seed. Seed is your keyword, and we are going to be wrapping up this contest very soon, just a few more days left. I would love it if you are the one that we're calling and saying, hey, you won $5,000. So make sure you get in. Patty will have another word for you next hour, and I'll have another one this afternoon. But seed is your keyword for this morning. Patty Sanders is up next. She's got another chance at Dollywood tickets.
1: Ah, that's nice. A break in your commercial break. A reminder to just breathe. A magic moment brought to you by TVFCU, your local financial partner.
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6: The sunny 92.3 Langley Roofing Weather Center.
7: Warming up today with mostly sunny skies and high temperatures around 80. Tonight, increasing clouds and not as chilly with low temperatures in the 50s. Saturday, mostly cloudy with high temperatures in the mid to upper 80s and trending even hotter for Sunday with high temperatures nearing 90 and a slight chance for an afternoon thundershower. From the Storm Track 9 Weather Center, I'm meteorologist Olivia Glass.
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0: Okay, who loves the word Friday?
1: Yeah, me too. How are you?
0: I'm Patty Sanders. It is a pleasure. We're live and we're local middays. Sunny 92.3. I don't see any camera or any thick red line. 58 north and south up near Highway 60. Serious accident earlier had the area closed off. I believe that's now open for you. We're sunny 92.3.

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0: 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My midday word today for, oh yes, $5,000 in the national contest. Today's midday word is Zayn, Z-A-Y-N. We were giving away tickets to Zayn's concert as part of this contest earlier, maybe a week or two ago. So my midday word is simply Zayn, Z-A-Y-N. He is on tour these days. Put Zayn at sunny923.com. 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
8: from the sunny 92.3 Langley Roofing Weather Center.
0: And traffic as well. Tonight through Monday morning at 6, TDOT is bringing down a bridge, 75 north and south at Sweetwater. That's going to be exit 62. They're already kind of putting the orange cones out. You'll be blocked there, north and south, exit 62 on I-75 Sweetwater. Throughout the weekend, they'll get you off the highway, get you back on. But at any rate, they're already putting those orange cones out. So heads up there. And Highway 58, it is indeed still blocked off. North and south approaching Highway 60. This is at Grasshopper Lane. Possibly a fatality. So that investigation will continue along Highway 58. Highs over the weekend, 81 to 85. And sunny, currently a chilly 53.
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singing. 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

0: Now celebrating 61 years down here on the sunny end of the radio dial, sunny 92.3. Good morning. Hope to see you Sunday at the Chattanooga Market. We're a sponsor of the market here at Sunny for many, many years. I tell you what, you're looking for a graduation gift. This stuff is handmade. Melissa Lale and her team have 200 vendors coming into First Horizon Pavilion every Sunday right through like Thanksgiving, Christmas. 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Handmade. These artists and artisans are amazing. Also, local farmers bring in everything they grow. Fresh veggies, their breads and flowers, live music and food trucks. Hello. Now, Melissa, it's never an admission charge, but every now and then you work with a nonprofit, and you are working with the Down Syndrome community. 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
11: From the sunny 92.3 Langley Roofing Weather Center.
12: Warming up today with mostly sunny skies and high temperatures around 80. Tonight, increasing clouds and not as chilly with low temperatures in the 50s. Saturday, mostly cloudy with high temperatures in the mid to upper 80s and trending even hotter for Sunday with high temperatures nearing 90 and a slight chance for an afternoon thundershower. From the Storm Track 9 Weather Center, I'm meteorologist Olivia Glass.
0: It's a little chilly, a little brisk, but it is beautiful. 56 nice and sunny. 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

Live local middays, sunny 92.3 in the NBA. So the Pistons and the Cavs played tonight at 7. Cleveland is leading that series 3-2. If the Pistons win, it'll be 3-3, and we get a game 7. Those are always fun. Spurs, Timberwolves, same thing. If Timberwolves win, we get a game 7 on Sunday.

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0: Katja Singh and Me Too, our favorite sing-along with radio station, Sunny 92.3. James and Kim have just started a brand new contest. How about a $100 gift card to Food City Bakery? Oh my goodness, what could we buy there with $100? Maybe you have a graduation party or birthday party coming up. 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You'll have $100 to spend if you win. 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Touch the microphone and tap the red record button. Just talk right into your smartphone and say, we need some cakes from the Food City Bakery, or we want some cookies or whatever you love, and hit send. It comes right to James and Kim. I'm sure they'll be playing some of those on the radio. But you'll also have a chance at the weekly prize, $100 gift card to the Food City Bakery.
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0: 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Thank you to Chattanooga Presents. for nightfall every spring and summer. We love it. Highs over the next couple of days in the 80s. We'll be in the 90s next week, by the way, but next couple of days in the 80s. It is 57 right now.
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I'm glad you found us down here on the sunny end of the radio dial, sunny 92.3. A little slow 24 west at the Jasper exit, and Highway 58 nearing Highway 60 still very slow as an investigation continues there. We're

0: St. Elmo and Dayton. How's your Friday? Don't we love the word? Chickamauga, Brainerd, Cleveland, Lafayette, Koch, you listening? We're Sunny 92.3. Little TV talk, entertainment happenings for the day. Fast and Furious, the TV show. Apparently it's in the works. Vin Diesel says he and producers realize fans want more than just movies. What are they up to, like movie number 9 or 10 or something? He says, yeah, Fast and the Furious is coming to television. Unclear if Vin Diesel's going to star in it, but there will be a Fast and the Furious TV show. Top Chef, that's been renewed for season 24. Reacher, that's coming back for season 4. RJ Decker has been renewed. Grey's Anatomy is coming back. And High Potential as well. And that's TV talk on Sunny.
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15: Warming up today with mostly sunny skies and high temperatures around 80. Tonight, increasing clouds and not as chilly with low temperatures in the 50s. Saturday, mostly cloudy with high temperatures in the mid to upper 80s and trending even hotter for Sunday with high temperatures nearing 90 and a slight chance for an afternoon thundershower. From the Storm Track 9 Weather Center, I'm meteorologist Olivia Glass.
0: Oh my goodness, 64. We have hundreds, if not thousands, of young athletes in town for softball and baseball and tennis championships all around the area. Ironman this Sunday, free music downtown for nightfall, Chattanooga Market Sunday afternoon. Weather's going to be spectacular in our scenic city. 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

0: You found Sunny 92.3 at high noon, quickly in traffic. Stalled vehicle 24 west at Highway 27. You are backed up about to the ridge cut. You're very, very slow there. So TDOT says it's a stalled vehicle in the right lane. As you can see, all of the trucks and the cars in front of you. 24 west at Highway 27. Stalled vehicle is in the right lane.
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0: 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Again, in traffic, 24 West at Highway 27, right lane is blocked, stalled vehicle, and you're backed up for a couple of miles there, 24 West downtown. My final Dollywood tickets. Here is your question today, and you're going to text your answer to our Trust Federal Credit Union texting line, 423-642-9236. What is the Dollywood official slogan? Dolly even says it in her radio commercials. Live every moment. Or love every moment. What is Dollywood's official slogan? 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I gave you about 10, 12 minutes. 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

0: about 3.5 minutes. What is a Dollywood official slogan? Dolly even says it in her radio commercials. Live every moment. 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

0: 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What is the official Dollywood slogan? Dolly even says it in her radio commercials herself. It's love every moment. I kind of made up the live every moment as your other choice. Answer is love every moment. Wow, did I get the entries there? Thank you for that. And I'm pointing to Angela Wilson. Hello there, Angela. Enjoy your weekend knowing that you're now going to Dollywood. It's my final two tickets to Dollywood. Winner is Angela Wilson. Hope we can do this again soon. Thank you, Dollywood. Answer again is love every moment. Angela is the winner, Angela Wilson. And Angela, enjoy your weekend. We're Sunny 92.3, traffic, weather, and more of your favorites next.
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1: From the sunny 92.3 Langley Roofing Weather Center.
0: Fabulous weekend weather these next couple of days. Partly sunny, mainly dry. 81 to 88 through Sunday. Then we will be in the 90s next week. But we've got about 80, 81, 82. These next few days at 68 currently. Now, in traffic, North Chamberlain at Glass is closed. Water main break, that's downtown. North Chamberlain at Glass is closed with a water main break. And still, you're bogged down 24 West at Highway 27. Broken down vehicle looks to be in the right lane. You're backed up to I-75. So again, that is, it's a bad accident, actually. You've got to get in that left lane. 24 West.

0: thing.
1: Yeah, your traffic trouble spot is 24 West on Highway 27. Because it's in a curve, TDOT is letting you know way before then that you need to get over to the left lane. We've broken down vehicle 24 West on Highway 27. It's blocking the right lane. We are Sunny.

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2: Your traffic trouble spot continues to be 24 West at Highway 27. Get out of that right lane. Go ahead and get into your left lane. You're backed up almost to I-75. 24 West at the 27 split. Get into your left lane. We're Sunny.

0: 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Only know you love her when you let her go. And you let her go.
1: Wrapping up lunchtime, we'll do it again on Monday with Ed Sheeran concert tickets here. Today is Sunny 92.3. Number one at work, thanks to you. It is 12:50. More of your favorites coming up. Traffic trouble spot continues to be 24 West at Highway 27. The broken down vehicles around a curve. So you'll see a lot of flashing T-dot lights telling you to get out of that right lane and get into your left lane. So 24 West, Highway 27. Go ahead and get in that left lane. Quickly, Sunny Sports. So we've got basketball tonight. Pistons and the Cavaliers. Now, Cleveland is leading that series 3-2. If the Pistons win, we get a Game 7. I love Game 7s. And the Spurs and the Timberwolves. San Antonio is leading that series 3-2. So sort of the same thing. Timberwolves win tonight, we get another Game 7. There you go.
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13: From the sunny 92.3 Langley Roofing Weather Center.
14: Warming up today with mostly sunny skies and high temperatures around 80. Tonight, increasing clouds and not as chilly with low temperatures in the 50s. Saturday, mostly cloudy with high temperatures in the mid to upper 80s and trending even hotter for Sunday with high temperatures nearing 90 and a slight chance for an afternoon thundershower. From the Storm Track 9 Weather Center, I'm meteorologist Olivia Glass.
15: Look at that sunshine. It's 70. We're sunny.
16: Windows down, sing along in the spring sunshine.
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Well, the Braves lost last night to the Cubs. Braves are hosting the Red Sox tonight. No midday baseball games to talk about, but tonight, Tigers host the Blue Jays, Pirates host the Phillies, Yankees are at the Mets. A lot of fun baseball on tonight. 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

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Zayn, former member of One Direction. 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
12: Warming up today with mostly sunny skies and high temperatures around 80. Tonight, increasing clouds and not as chilly with low temperatures in the 50s. Saturday, mostly cloudy with high temperatures in the mid to upper 80s and trending even hotter for Sunday with high temperatures nearing 90 and a slight chance for an afternoon thundershower. From the Storm Track 9 Weather Center, I'm meteorologist Olivia Glass.
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1: We're sunny 92.3. 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

If you really love 80s and 90s hit songs, we have five full hours of that tonight. Throwback Nation, Tony Lorino is the host. All 80s and 90s tonight. It's

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9: Increasing clouds tonight and not as chilly with low temperatures in the 50s. Saturday, mostly cloudy with high temperatures in the mid to upper 80s. And trending even hotter for Sunday with high temperatures nearing 90 and a slight chance for an afternoon thundershower. From the Storm Track 9 Weather Center, I'm meteorologist Olivia Glass.
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0: Today is Sunday 92.3. It's Kim and Robin in the afternoon. And gosh, as we head into the weekend, there is so much stuff to get into. I'm kind of excited about this weekend. Now, I will say it's going to be hot. So if you're going to be outside, hydrate. But Spirits in the Wild, that's happening at the Chattanooga Zoo. Road closures with Iron Man 70.3. That's pretty exciting. Nightfall, of course, happening tonight. And then the Chattanooga Market with the Ice Cream Social on Sunday. A lot to get into this weekend.
1: And the cleanup continues 24 westbound with that earlier spill right near downtown. The right lane remains blocked. Now also 24 westbound, we're going to broken down 18-wheeler. It's between the Belvoir overpass and Germantown. The center lane is going to be blocked there. The traffic slowing down as you approach the split. So about 45 minutes, maybe a little longer to get from the split to downtown. Then you're good. Eastbound traffic not affected by any of this. Everything eastbound looks good. Southbound 27 got an accident right as you get onto 24 westbound on the entrance ramp. So at this point, traffic all stacked up to get onto 24 westbound. Meantime, 153 northbound, a little busy toward the dam, nothing to worry about. Southbound on 153, slowing down approaching I-75. 75 northbound, a little slow passing Hamilton Place and slowing down again as you pass Ooltewah. Southbound on 75 looks good. Watch out for an accident at South Broad Street near Channel 12.
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There's lots of concerts, including Alex Warren. We've been giving away tickets to him all week. That concert's next week in Nashville. 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

0: 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As we get closer to the weekend, I want you to get in to win a chance to get $5,000. Wouldn't that be nice? Man, I think I'd take a vacation, maybe pay off some bills. I don't know what you would do with it, but I want you to win it. Your 5K keyword for this afternoon is Hillary, as in like Hillary Duff. We're giving away concert tickets for Hillary. 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Good luck.
1: All right, good news. 24 westbound. They have reopened all the lanes downtown after that earlier problem that we had right as you pass downtown. So it's still going to take you about a half an hour to get from the split to downtown. But once you get to Moccasin Bend, you're good. Eastbound traffic on 24, about 12 or 13 minutes from downtown at the split. Southbound 27, there's an accident on the ramp that goes to 24 westbound. So southbound traffic 27 all stacked up through there. 153 northbound, a little busy toward the dam. 153 southbound slowing down, approaching I-75. 75 northbound slowing down just a bit, passing Hamilton Place. Southbound 75 is good. And watch out for an accident, Hancock Road, just west of Jersey Pike.
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3: From the sunny 92.3 Langley Roofing Weather Center.
4: Increasing clouds tonight and not as chilly with low temperatures in the 50s. Saturday, mostly cloudy with high temperatures in the mid to upper 80s and trending even hotter for Sunday with high temperatures nearing 90 and a slight chance for an afternoon thundershower. From the Storm Track 9 Weather Center, I'm meteorologist Olivia Glass.
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1: We're sunny 92.3. 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

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Last week, Bruno Mars was in concert in Nashville. I heard it was a fabulous show. 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

0: Today's Sunny 92.3. It's Kim and Robin in the afternoon. Looking ahead to the weekend, Spirits in the Wild is happening at the Chattanooga Zoo. I always love events at the zoo, especially if it's not too hot outside. That's always a fun one. You get to go around and see the animals, get some animal encounters while you're sipping on adult beverages. This is a 21 and up event. And of course, tasting food from throughout the area as well. It's always a lot of fun. So that's happening on Saturday at our Chattanooga Zoo.
1: And 24 eastbound is going to be 12 or 13 minutes from downtown at the Split. Westbound 24, still a busy ride, a half an hour, maybe a little longer to get from the Split to downtown. Southbound 27, they're still trying to get that accident out of the way that's on the on-ramp to 24 westbound. At this point, the on-ramp is closed. That's 24 westbound. There, you can still get on 24 eastbound. You just can't get on 24 westbound from southbound 27. So expect delays through there. Then further north on 27, we got a vehicle fire just south of Soddy Lake. Firefighters on the scene. Traffic's going to be slow through there. 153 northbound, a little busy toward the dam. 153 southbound, slowing down, approaching I-75. 75 northbound, a little slow passing Hamilton Place. Northbound 75 looks good.
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0: And at 431, 24 eastbound is 13 or 14 minutes from downtown to the split. Westbound 24 is still about a half an hour, maybe a little longer to get from the split to downtown. Southbound 27, they have reopened the on-ramp to 24 westbound. They had that shut down for a while, but you are still stacked up to get on to 24 westbound. And further north, we've still got that vehicle fire. The fire's out, but we still have firefighters on the scene. It's Highway 27 just south of Saudi Lake. Meantime, 153 northbound, a little busy toward the dam. Southbound 153 looks good. 75 northbound slow through the construction, passing Hamilton Place. Southbound on 75, no real problem.
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I just found out that we are giving away Soquel Mountain Water Park tickets, family four packs, starting on Monday morning. So I know I don't want to rush the weekend, but that is something to look forward to because I know you'd like to take the family to Soquel Mountain Water Park in Pigeon Forge. 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

0: Sunny 92.3, it's all about variety. And Sunday at the Chattanooga Market, it's the ice cream social. That's always fun. You pay a certain amount, the money goes to charity, and you go around and get to try a bunch of different ice creams from Clumpy's. Doesn't that sound fun? Oh, and it's going to be a hot weekend. Ice cream is going to be so refreshing. So definitely check it out at the Chattanooga Market this weekend. 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
1: And you get a few slow spots, 24 eastbound, 20 to 25 minutes from I-59 to downtown. Then it's going to be 13 or 14 minutes from downtown to the split. Westbound 24, still about a half an hour, maybe a little longer to get from the split to downtown. Then you're good. Southbound 27, all stacked up to get onto 24 westbound. 153 northbound, watch out for broken down vehicles between Highway 58 and Amnicola. The right lane is going to be blocked there. So a bit of a slow go making your way toward the dam. Southbound traffic not affected. Southbound looks good. 75 northbound, a little slow through the construction, passing Hamilton Place. Southbound on 75 is good from Cleveland to Dalton.
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5: From the sunny 92.3 Langley Roofing Weather Center.
6: A partly cloudy sky to kick off the weekend tonight. Low temperatures, mid-50s. We'll have more clouds and sun on Saturday, but look for highs in the low to mid-80s. And plenty of sunshine Sunday. Highs nearing 90. Sunny and breezy Monday and highs again near 90. From the Storm Track 9 Weather Center, I'm meteorologist David Glenn.
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1: We're sunny 92.3. 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

You know how you have those songs that just get you up and going and it's perfect for a Friday afternoon? Well, that's one of them. I'm wiggling around here in the Sunny Studios. Mambo number 5. We're Sunny 92.3. It's Kim and Robin in the afternoon. Is it officially the weekend? I hope so. Nightfall happening tonight. That should be a ton of fun. Always a good time at Nightfall. Tears for Fears now. And Everybody Wants to Rule the World on Sunny 92.3.

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0: Sunny 92.3. It's Kim and Robin in the afternoon. I was just looking at a study from Gas Buddy, and the average gasoline prices in Chattanooga have risen 18.9% per gallon in the last week, averaging $4.11 per gallon. That was on Monday. And that was a survey of 170 stations in the Chattanooga area. Now, prices in Chattanooga are 24.3% higher per gallon than a month ago and $1.46 higher than a year ago. The cheapest station, by the way, in Chattanooga was priced at $3.79. That was on Sunday, while the most expensive was $4.43, a difference of 64 cents per gallon. All I know is going to the pump is painful, and it seems to keep rising. Ugh.
1: And we got problem 75 northbound. There's an accident about halfway between White Oak Mountain and exit 20, and the left lane's going to be blocked there, so give yourself a little extra time getting from Ooltewah to Cleveland. Southbound traffic not affected. Everything southbound looks good. 24 eastbound, got a broken down vehicle right as you pass downtown. Right lane partially blocked through there, about 14 or 15 minutes from downtown to the split. Westbound 24, still about a half an hour to get from the split to downtown. Southbound 27 all stacked up to get onto 24 westbound. 153 northbound, a little busy toward the dam. Southbound on 153 looks good. And watch out for an accident, Mountain Creek Road near Four Squares.
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0: And at 534, 75 northbound, still that accident about halfway between White Oak Mountain and exit 20. The left lane remains blocked, so expect delays getting from Ooltewah to Cleveland. Southbound traffic not affected. Everything southbound is good. 24 eastbound, still that broken down vehicle as you pass downtown. The right lane is blocked 14 or 15 minutes from downtown to the split. Westbound 24, still about a half an hour to get from the split to downtown. Southbound 27, all stacked up to get onto 24 westbound. 153 is good between I-75 and the dam. Watch out for an accident east MLK at Park Avenue.
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0: Today is Sunny 92.3. It's Kim and Robin in the afternoon. And gosh, as we head into the weekend, there is so much stuff to get into. I'm kind of excited about this weekend. Now, I will say it's going to be hot. So if you're going to be outside, hydrate, hydrate, hydrate. But Spirits in the Wild, that's happening at the Chattanooga Zoo. Road closures with Iron Man 70.3. That's pretty exciting. Nightfall, of course, happening tonight. And then the Chattanooga Market with the Ice Cream Social on Sunday. There's a lot to get into this weekend.
1: All right, good news. 75 north and that accident just north of White Oak Mountain. They've moved everything out of the roadway off to the left shoulder, so both lanes are going to be open through there. Still, give yourself extra time getting from Ooltewah to Cleveland. It's a slow go through there. Southbound traffic on 75, everything looks good. 24 eastbound, still that broken down vehicle as you pass downtown. Right lane blocked there. It's going to be about 12 or 13 minutes from downtown to the split. Westbound 24, still looking at a half an hour to get from the split to downtown. Then you're good from there. Southbound 27 lined up to get onto 24. Westbound 153 is good both ways between I-75 and the dam.
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13: From the sunny 92.3 Langley Roofing Weather Center.
14: A partly cloudy sky to kick off the weekend tonight. Low temperatures, mid-50s. We'll have more clouds and sun on Saturday, but look for highs in the low to mid-80s. And plenty of sunshine Sunday. Highs nearing 90. Sunny and breezy Monday and highs again near 90. From the Storm Track 9 Weather Center, I'm meteorologist David Glenn.
13: Getting back everything the work week took out of you.
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Sunny 92.3. This is really good news. McCamey Animal Center says they adopted 232 animals in the month of April. But of course, it's kitten and puppy season now. So if you're thinking about adopting or donating, McCamey Animal Center is a great place to look at animals. We're Sunny 92.3.

0: Sunny 92.3 as we get closer to the weekend. I want you to get in to win a chance to get $5,000. Wouldn't that be nice? Man, I think I'd take a vacation, maybe pay off some bills. I don't know what you would do with it, but I want you to win it. Your 5K keyword for this afternoon is Hillary, as in like Hillary Duff. We're giving away concert tickets for Hillary. 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Good luck.
1: And 24 eastbound looks good about 10 or 11 minutes from downtown at the split. Westbound 24 is still 25 or 30 minutes to get from the split to downtown. Then you're good to get into Marion County. There is an accident right near the Haletown exit, so westbound traffic is going to be a bit slow through there. Southbound 27 lined up to get onto 24 westbound, also lining up to get off at the Broad Street exit. There is a lookouts game tonight. 153 looks good between I-75 and the dam. 75 northbound, still some slow spots between Ottawa and Cleveland. That earlier accident near White Oak Mountain, that's all been cleared out of the way. Southbound 75 looks good.
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10: The sunny 92.3 Langley Roofing Weather Center.
11: A partly cloudy sky to kick off the weekend tonight. Low temperatures, mid-50s. We'll have more clouds and sun on Saturday, but look for highs in the low to mid-80s. And plenty of sunshine Sunday. Highs nearing 90. Sunny and breezy Monday and highs again near 90. From the Storm Track 9 Weather Center, I'm meteorologist David Glenn.

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102.3. It is time for Robin and I to get out of here. Have a great weekend. Oh, enjoy the weather. It's going to be a little bit warm, but enjoy all the fun activities. There's a lot to get into this weekend. If you want to take a look at our local list, sunny923.com. If you're bored this weekend, it's not our fault, I promise. Have a great weekend. 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
2: The sunny 92.3 Langley Roofing Weather Center.
3: A partly cloudy sky to kick off the weekend tonight. Low temperatures, mid-50s. We'll have more clouds and sun on Saturday, but look for highs in the low to mid-80s. And plenty of sunshine Sunday. Highs nearing 90. Sunny and breezy Monday, and highs again near 90. From the Storm Track 9 Weather Center, I'm meteorologist David Glenn.

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0: Yeah, Mom, it's sugar. 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
0: 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When she was celebrating her 21st birthday, it was the song about all the drinks. Her daughter, Jessie, celebrating her 21st birthday tonight. And yeah, we're going to do the song about all the drinks as well. As long as, Monica, you're doing the DDing and Jessie is being safe, hey, have a fun night tonight. Chumbawamba's tub thumping for them to get the weekend started. And whatever you would like as well. We're at 877-909-1989. 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

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Well, this time next week, it's going to be a free ticket day. 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
9: A partly cloudy sky to kick off the weekend tonight. Low temperatures, mid-50s. We'll have more clouds and sun on Saturday, but look for highs in the low to mid-80s. And plenty of sunshine Sunday. Highs nearing 90. Sunny and breezy Monday and highs again near 90. From the Storm Track 9 Weather Center, I'm meteorologist David Glenn.

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